you get to talking on this joint. That's funny. That's a good day. It's wild how we get to hear from just doing that. Like, that's wild.

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Yeah. Sorry, I was messing up. I was just getting emotional.

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Another day. Could it work in pink? Maybe that'll bring it around. Could it work in pink?

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But this ain't the time and this ain't the place, so get up off your fat.

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You know what I'm saying? Like a hot jam. You know what I'm saying? Yo, you don't hear that no more. You know what I'm saying? 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You know what I'm saying? You know? Yo, but I gotta take them back to square one.

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1: Move a couple pan of weed and a couple dollar van. Broke pocket, find another plan. Yeah.
0: Kia done.
1: Push up on the one.
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0: 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Banana banana wine. 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
1: Just what is it that you want to do?
2: Well, we want to be free. We want to be free to do what we want to do. And we want to get loaded. And we want to have a good time. And that's what we're going to do.
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1: 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Better run, cause the girl got a plan to get a man. Ain't no ring on my hand. All she wanted is me, her to be one.
2: 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Her Uzi weighed a ton. 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

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With your hands on your head, on the trigger of your gun. 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Brewing the wind can shatter and bruises. Ah, against the Brixen. Ah, against the Brixen.

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My man DJ Scratch in the house.

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Then when he comes my way,